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0: rescue me? 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
1: One Republic fik du her med Rescue Me, og lige om lidt, så skal vi have fat i en vaskeægte sommerbasker tilbage fra 90'erne, men først så får du her Ice Kid og Blæst, der spørger, er vi okay?

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1: You played it cool and I played it dumb. Don't you think I'm a little too young to be messed with like that?

0: Cause I gotta have faith. I gotta have faith. Because I gotta have faith, faith. I gotta have faith, faith.
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0: yourself. 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

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And if you think that I'm still holding on to something, you should go and love yourself.